0: coming up this hour with Ashley McBride.
1: And he said, sometimes I play Xbox.
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0: It's Backstage Country. Ashley McBride is here this week. We are just able to talk about so many things, and I'm having so much fun. I hope you're having a good time.
1: I'm having the best time.
0: Yay! Well, Ashley, you know, there is a lot of every chapter of your life. I feel like you have just opened up more and more to us and really taken us with you on your entire journey of your artistry and your life, really, and something that has really stood out to a lot of people and is helping a lot of people right now is you sharing your story of sobriety. And I want to give you a little I don't usually dive too much into my personal life, but for the context purposes here, my brother, he did not see the other side of addiction, and we lost him in 2016, and it was alcohol, and ever since then, like, I am a new level of grateful to people that share their story of sobriety, because so many people feel so alone, obviously, and like don't know. And then somebody like you with the platform that you have, you're saving lives. And I want to thank you for that.
1: Wow,
0: and I also, yes. And I also would just like to kind of talk about that for anybody listening that might be in that dark place right now and looking for some light. When did you know that it was time, and was it easy for you to see?
1: I knew probably 2 years before I was able to do it. I kept flirting with it. Mm-hmm. 7 days dry, 20 days, 14 days, whoops, drank again. And that whole time still saying, maybe it's just that I can't have tequila. Maybe it's just that I can't have moonshine. Maybe it's just that I can't have... And all of the negotiation, trying to be like, I got to figure out what the problem is. And the problem is the person that's opening the bottle to begin with. And the demons that you think you are keeping those drunk so that they can't do any damage, it is not true. And so it was a couple of years of me trying. And I had only really one friend that I would tell. Because when you say I'm not going to drink, the first thing people do is wait for you to drink.
0: Yeah.
1: So they can go like, she's screwing it up again. But Travis Meadows, the guy that I wrote 10 to Midnight with, and that's what we wrote 10 to Midnight about, was if I could go back in time and you know, shake myself and say, what are you doing? Where I would do it and mess up. And I would call him at 3 o'clock in the morning. And he would say, I love you. Try again tomorrow. But I didn't have a choice when the moment that this really terrible moment that I have experienced many, many, many times was so scary. That there wasn't a way to justify what happened. And I know people are like, so you had a long night drinking? No. Maybe you've had a long night drinking. I had a long over a decade, and it got scarier and darker and scarier and darker. And then it didn't matter if it was 6 glasses of whiskey or one. Then it didn't matter if it was 3 bottles of wine or 1 glass. And things were so dark, and it was so scary, and I was so unpredictable. And I thought that the only way to make that stop was it was even darker. Whew. So there's an answer. It just sucks. And you're going to miss it sometimes until you look in the mirror and recognize yourself.
0: Yeah.
1: It's such a touching moment to go, yeah. I know you. I know you. Oh, God, I'm so sorry. I hid you. I ran from you. I helped hurt you. Dude, I'm sorry. And then you got to figure out how to not be mad at the version of you that did all that damage to you and to others. You're not always going to be able to find love for that part of you, but you can have room. And sometimes that's all I can say is, hey, there's room for you here.
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0: It's Backstage Country. Ashley McBride is here having so much fun talking about all the things, including the new album, Wild. And Ashley, I got to tell you, like, prepping for an Ashley McBride interview, the knowing there's a time limit is almost impossible because your layers as an artist are just so rich and so delicious. And like, I feel like I could do a whole series on like each topic that I want to bring up, but got to kind of like, you know, rein it in here. Yeah. But with how layered I see things and like these complicated layers too, I'm curious about how you see your artistry. Like, do you see a complicated layer? What is the legacy that you feel as though you're creating right now?
1: My number one, like, I shall not be moved, is I am who I sing I am.
0: I am who I sing I am.
1: That's absolutely right. And if I had a private jet, maybe I would use it, but I don't. I'm the lady of the highway. I live with my band in a bus. Yeah. More days of the year than I am home. I'm proud of it. I'm made for it. And it is what I will do until my lungs are no longer inflated. Mm-hmm. That's the most important thing, is it's, you can trust my records. You can trust our records because I am who I sing I am. And my band is that way too. And we try to keep things in check, that you're watching a drummer, a bass player, a utility player, a mandolin player. You're also watching a mechanic, the guy that worked at the deli, a fourth grade teacher, a barista, and a carpenter, and a girl who sang in bars since she was 19. So I want you to be able to see that too. That's why country music is so wonderful. It's regular people dealing with regular things in a way that rhymes and helps other regular people deal with their regular things.
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0: like sitting and having this conversation, except I would sing something from Music Man and something from Annie Get You Go. Like, I'm such a nerd for all things theater.
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6: Last year, I had back pain radiating down my right leg. 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
2: The Nitty Gritty Dirt Band. They
3: love
2: are
3: them.
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3: And Gritty.
2: And Dirty. Nitty Gritty and Dirty. And, of course, this is a big hit from the guy.

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2: Country 103.7. Well, first bit of good news. What would you do Wednesday? On the way in a matter of moments. And here's some good news out of a small town in England. You know, there's a lot of people that will complain they don't want stray animals around the neighborhood. They don't like it. Don't want it happening. Don't like it if it comes up to my house. Although there's some that the neighbors just kind of fall in love with, and this would be definitely one of them. A peacock named Pete. That's right. Pete the peacock.
3: Wow, that's a strange stray animal. That's weird.
2: Has taken up residence over here in England. They say that he's been around for about 6 months now. He just wanders into yards, and he's really gotten bold. When he's hungry, he taps on your window, and you go out there, and they'll feed him some seeds or fruits and stuff. And hey, one guy says he actually eats out of his hands. Now he's not afraid of people. Doesn't care. He'll let you know. And one person said they left the back door open, and Pete came in.
3: Oh my. Just walked Pete, right in there.
2: Pete came in.
3: Made himself
2: came, visited
3: at home.
2: Him, said, look, I'm hungry. Maybe a bologna sandwich. That would be nice. Something like that. And Pete got his food and wandered on out. They do say Pete can be a little intimidating when he gets those wings out there.
3: Yeah,
2: they got quite a wingspan.
3: Can be mean, too.
2: Yeah, peacock. Mm-hmm. Yeah, yeah. Well,
4: don't
2: this
4: they
2: one,
4: do a
2: Pete,
4: lot of...
2: No, not Pete.
3: They're loud, too.
4: Yeah, they're loud. And they almost resemble a woman screaming, don't they?
3: They sure do. And they will chase you. I know I was riding my horse at Kings Mountain State Park, and there's a property that is adjacent to that, and they have a whole bunch of peacocks. They came chasing me one time on my horse. That was a sporty ride, let me tell you.
4: I'd like to see
3: my
4: that.
3: My horse with a bunch of peacocks
2: were,
3: chasing me.
2: You were nicer to the peacocks, maybe they wouldn't be chasing
3: they
2: you.
3: They started
2: get
3: it.
2: Off, feed them a little.
3: They started it.
2: So. Well, bring some bologna and see if they... No, they don't like bologna. Don't feed peacocks bologna. Anyways, Pete the Peacock is having quite the time, and he's staying in the hood.
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0: The most commercial-free music in the morning, Country 103.7, Carolina's new country. It's Wednesday. That means, what would you do Wednesday? We get the email. We put it up online. You do the work, and we just sit back and collect the pay. America's beautiful.
1: You get paid?
0: God bless America.
1: I'm working for free t-shirts over here.
0: I got you on that 15,000 acre farm you're on down there.
1: Okay, don't start.
0: We believe that. Yeah, horse
1: you
0: farm,
1: ready?
0: 700 horses,
1: you ready?
0: All purebred race horses.
1: Oh, yeah, right.
0: Okay.
1: We got those country horses.
2: You can't hide money.
1: All right, this is from...
0: Catherine, what we get?
1: This is from Ryan in Rock Hill. Ryan says, my girlfriend is mad. Now, on Saturday, I took her out for her birthday, and dinner was excellent. I thought she had a great time until yesterday when she sent me a text saying she was upset with me because I chose a restaurant that offered a buy one, get one free on dinners. She said the BOGO offer made her feel cheap. Now she's not talking to me. Did I do anything wrong? Was it wrong to take her out to a restaurant that offered a BOGO on a nice dinner? Does she owe me an apology?
0: No.
1: Or do I need to take her out again?
2: He paid full price for hers. He ain't the free one. Settle down.
1: I would, if I were her, I'd be like, you're my kind of guy. That's what I would have said. You know, I would have thought
0: Karen, let me answer your question, Karen. Karen said, what's the name of the restaurant? I don't know. She says, I'm all for saving a dollar. So Karen wanted to know.
1: Amen.
0: We're getting a lot of high maintenance. Maybe you need to run. I wouldn't let it bother me. It's just a bargain. Okay, a lot of that. However, one person chimes in, and I didn't really consider this angle. Amanda says, okay, everyone's hung up on the BOGO part of this, the buy one, get one free. That's not the issue. It was her birthday.
1: Yeah.
0: Why did you pick the restaurant? And well, she's saying that maybe she felt like she shouldn't have been taken out for a buy one, get one free on her birthday. That just seems like odd to do.
1: Mm-hmm. Sounds like something you'd do for sure.
3: Keep running, dude.
0: No, it does not sound like something I would do.
1: I absolutely don't know
0: what you're talking about.
1: Your second date with Missy was because you had free tickets to the Dolly Parton thing she used to do with the horses and that thing.
2: Dixie Stampede.
1: Yeah,
2: that was a good show.
1: Yeah, and you had free tickets, so you thought you'd ask Missy out again because you had some free tickets. So this is a Tanner.
0: Okay. Let me ask you something. You still have those diamond earrings from us?
1: Yeah.
0: We gave you that one.
1: Yes. On our first
0: really
1: anniversary together.
0: Did you ever get diamond earrings from any other guys you worked with when they were hosting morning shows?
1: No, but you got those for free.
3: This is getting good.
1: You got those diamond earrings for free.
3: It's really getting good.
1: Yeah.
0: I know what people are thinking right now. He gave her what? Now we're starting rumors. I can't believe you gave Catherine earrings.
1: It was Missy's idea. It was your wife's idea.
0: It was Missy's idea. Actually, so
3: that's called a conspiracy. That's what that is. If y'all got together and got that.
0: Listen, we all need to run. That's what they say. They say run. We're running right now. We're
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0: Country 103.7, Carolina's new country, and the most commercial-free music in the morning. Willie Nelson tickets in a moment. Mm-hmm. My wife was a little upset with me yesterday. Now, guys, this might happen to you. She actually, when my son came into the room, she insisted that my son get together with my daughter and said that, you know, I need you to, when the time comes, to take care of all my burial arrangements because I can't trust your father because I think he'll be cheap on it.
1: Of course you will be.
0: I said, well, no, I'm not. What are you talking to? We were talking about hell. I mean, getting life insurance policies and things like that. And it's like, you know, when you get to my age, life insurance policies become very expensive.

0: There's no doubt about it. Oh, yeah, he's right. I mean, he's going first. Have you seen him? I mean, my God, he's fat. He's going to go. He's going to drop right there.
1: Foot in the grave already.
0: Yard one day.
2: I can't believe you're still here this morning.
0: Yeah, they're going to call an ambulance. They're going to go out there and they're going to say, we want to lift that guy. I'm going to have to get some kind of tractor out here.
2: Are you kidding me? True.
0: No.
2: Come on.
0: But I said, look, I promised her. I said, I'm sure I'm bury you properly right out in front of the new house that we bought. This is where I buried our cat, Smudge. I'll put you right next to Smudge.
2: Oh,
0: right next to him. It's a beautiful spot under an oak tree. Lovely.
1: Yeah.
2: Oh, come on. Hey, okay. I bet you if you could, you probably would do that. Just pick a nice spot out there under a tree. But that's not allowed. Cannot do that.
0: I'd get the advice this week of Willie Nelson. He knows a lot about that kind of stuff.
2: You think so? I mean, he better be planning, right? Yeah. But you know what? Right now, he is still very active and very entertaining. And he's coming May 23rd at the Skyla Credit Union Amphitheater. We are talking Willie Nelson, the legend. Caller number 10. Your tickets right now, 980-560-1037. 980-560-1037.
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1: Has anybody heard of the Golden Ukulele Award? Has anybody ever heard about that? It's an honor they give.
2: Sounds like something you have to get in a contest with the devil to win.
1: Yeah. As in, the devil went down to Georgia, kind of. Sure. Well, Reba is going to receive that award tonight. It's going to happen at the Pinnacle in Nashville. Garth is going to be there. Trisha, Vince Gill, Martina McBride. So a lot of artists that were popular in the 90s and early aughts. They're also going to kind of present her with an honor for all the years of her dedicated service and success. So. Very nice. Luke Bryan is going to release a new album called Signs. That's happening in September. He says he's been working on the project of the past year, and he's got a few co-writers on that. Now, that grabbed my attention because on this day in 2011, Luke Bryan, I'll absorb this sentence, Luke Bryan required stitches after he banged himself between the eyes, throwing a stage prop around during a concert. So Luke is throwing around chairs. I don't know what exactly. Himself in the head.
2: That was right around the same time he wiped out on rollerblades in Central Park or something crazy like that.
3: It wasn't long afterwards,
1: God, his poor mama, you know he was in the emergency room every other day when he was a youngin'.
3: Don't you know his wife gets tired of hearing, honey, we got to go to urgent care.
2: And ow!
1: She rolls her eyes. All right. Hey, who in here is having fun on a regular basis? I mean, other than working on this show, obviously. I know y'all are. Well, there's a new survey. It says 48% of people feel their life is currently lacking in fun. But they do say 69% of them say that seeing family or friends in their spare time can be fun. And 72% of people feel less stressed when they have fun. So a lot of people aren't having fun, but maybe you can do something about that.
3: My life changed after pickleball. It's just been up.
4: That'll do it right there. Yep, that's all you need. Mm-hmm. Pickle and a ball.
1: Yeah.

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1: My daughter, just yesterday, I was driving down the road with her. She sees on the side of the road. Now, my daughter has my same sense of humor, and she notices things and just weird thoughts come into her mind. So she drives by a sign, one of those adopt-a-highway signs, and she says, "Do you think if I adopted a highway, I could turn it into a toll road and make some money?"
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3: Authorities out with so many accidents right now. Here's part of the list. North Graham at 8th, Wilkinson Boulevard at 485, then farther in, Wilkinson at Remount. Two separate accidents for Wilkinson Boulevard. Idlewild Road at Dion Avenue, an injury crash. North Graham at Trailer Drive, watch for a stall or a wrecked leftover, and trouble clearing on University City Boulevard at Broderick Boulevard.
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6: 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Here's your Channel 9 Severe Weather Center 9 forecast.
7: Good morning. I'm John Lamb, meteorologist Keith Monday. Warmer out there this morning to start out. We bounce back to around 80 with lots of sunshine this afternoon. Dry weather all day, but can't rule out a stray storm this evening as a weak front comes in. But sadly, it looks like most of us may end up missing out. Mid-70s and sunshine tomorrow.
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9: Updating 85 South coming out of University. Looks a lot better now. We were dealing with a crash around Statesville Avenue. Looks like it's out of the travel lanes. Still some slow stuff for 77 North coming in from the south side. Now it appears there's an accident near Billy Graham Parkway. It's a lot of brake lights all the way back to I-485 for 77 North. Secondary is a new accident, 10th at Graham. Billy Graham Parkway at Morris Field. Also trouble clearing on Church at 7th.
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30: I'm John Lyman, meteorologist Keith Monday. More sun today, warming up back to around 80 this afternoon, and dry and quiet weather all day long. But as we head our way into the evening, can't rule out a stray thunderstorm as a weak front pushes into the region. It does look like most of us, though, may end up missing out.
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26: I'm Chalmers meteorologist Keith Monday. More sun today, warming up back to around 80 this afternoon, and dry and quiet weather all day long. But as we head our way into the evening, can't rule out a stray thunderstorm as a weak front pushes into the region. 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
1: My daughter, just yesterday, I was driving down the road with her. She sees on the side of the road. 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
16: 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Here's your Channel 9 Severe Weather Center 9 forecast.
17: I'm Channel 9 meteorologist Keith Monday. More sun today, warming up back to around 80 this afternoon, and dry and quiet weather all day long. But as we head our way into the evening, can't rule out a stray thunderstorm as a weak front pushes into the region. It does look like most of us, though, may end up missing out.
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9: I'm John Lyman, meteorologist Keith Monday. More sun today, warming up back to around 80 this afternoon, and dry and quiet weather all day long. But as we head our way into the evening, can't rule out a stray thunderstorm as a weak front pushes into the region. It does look like most of us, though, may end up missing out.
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22: 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Here's your Channel 9 Severe Weather Center 9 forecast.
23: I'm Channel 9 meteorologist Keith Monday. More sun today, warming up back to around 80 this afternoon, and dry and quiet weather all day long. But as we head our way into the evening, can't rule out a stray thunderstorm as a weak front pushes into the region. It does look like most of us, though, may end up missing out.
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0: 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We're Charlie and Debbie. Thank you so much for letting us pal around with you this afternoon. Celebrity Dirt in seconds. And coming up before 4 o'clock, have you ever been involved in a wild search for something that was lost? I got a story about a guy on a motorcycle in Spain and false teeth that you're not going to believe. And we'll get to it coming up before 4 o'clock.
1: Celebrity Dirt starts now.
0: When I first read this, I went, I think Megan Maroney may be a little off. But the more I think about it, I go, no. She may be. Megan Maroney was recently doing an interview for People magazine when she said being more like Dolly Parton is a goal in her life. Quote, Dolly's my spirit animal. Anytime I ask myself in the mirror, is this too much? I'm like, no, Dolly would do it. That's why I say WWDD. What would Dolly do?
2: Yep, that's not a bad strategy because look at the success Miss Dolly has had.
0: Well, and I got to thinking about a parallel for Megan Maroney. Even though she overtly copies and steals from stuff she's seen at the Taylor Swift shows, just her as a talent, she dresses outrageously. She is an enormously talented singer and songwriter. And she's blonde and attractive. She could very well maybe. I'm not saying she is now, but she could very well maybe a Dolly Parton-like person. Yes?
2: We'll see.
0: But she's heading down that road.
2: I mean, she's trying, but it's early, as we would say with so many of us.
0: Very early. Very early. So, but I'm on board with that.
2: It's a big leap, but that's a great artist to try to look
0: Absolutely.
2: To if you're looking for success.
0: Larry David is returning to HBO this summer with a new historical sketch comedy miniseries titled Life, Larry, and the Pursuit of Unhappiness, an almost history of America. The project is produced by Barack Obama's Higher Ground Production and will feature a blend of America's significant historical moments infused with the awkward humor and social disasters characteristic of David's work. And if you're a fan of some of the collaborators on Curb Your Enthusiasm, specifically Susie Essman, she'll be back playing Susan B. Anthony.
2: Yeah.
0: J.B. Smoove will be back.
2: Larry David is my spirit animal.
0: Oh.
2: So nothing makes me laugh harder than those shows. And, you know, just if you love Seinfeld, if you love Curb Your Enthusiasm, that's my lane.
0: Cannot wait. And finally, social media influencer Alex Earl has posed in a wooden bikini for the 2026 Sports Illustrated Swish.
2: Scratchy. Splinter.
0: The bikini top is carved from African acacia wood?
3: I don't know.
0: Alex's photo shoot took place in Botswana. In one picture, Alex is shown in a tree while an elephant walks up behind and photobombs her. Hillary Duff and Tiffany Haddish also posed for the issue.
2: Yeah, Tiffany Haddish was the cover, I believe.
0: Well, all three of them got three different covers. Yeah.
2: How in the world did you get the elephant to photobomb you at just the right moment?
0: Well, this was one of these situations. The reason why I wanted to do this story, outside the fact that I knew you'd have fun with splinters and wooden bikinis, is the way they staged these pictures, okay? How many times in your life, guys, have you seen a smoking hot chick in a bikini in a tree with an elephant behind her? It just happens so often in life.
2: What makes this so special?
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23: 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Here's your Channel 9 Severe Weather Center 9 forecast.
24: I'm Channel 9 meteorologist Keith Monday. More sun today, warming up back to around 80 this afternoon, and dry and quiet weather all day long. But as we head our way into the evening, can't rule out a stray thunderstorm as a weak front pushes into the region. It does look like most of us, though, may end up missing out.
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0: 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We're Charlie and Debbie. Happy to have you along today.
1: Have you ever gotten involved in a wild search for something that was lost? Where do you hear about this guy in Spain and a motorcycle and some false teeth inside 10 minutes? Country 103.7.

0: Country 103.7, Carolina's new country. Charlie and Debbie Schaaf, thanks so much for letting us ride shotgun with you. Going to make it worth your while about an hour from now because it's ticket every day in May, right?
1: That's right. And more tickets to see Willie Nelson on the 23rd at Skyline Credit Union Amphitheater.
0: Have you ever gotten involved in a wild search for something that was lost? I bring that up because of this story. A motorcyclist in Spain brought traffic to a standstill after he pulled over to look for his false teeth, which apparently flew out of his mouth when he sneezed while riding his motorcycle on the road.
1: That's just a lot of things happening at once to make that scenario.
0: Wait, with some help of some motorists, he found the teeth.
1: Wow. And that's valuable. Those things aren't cheap.
0: Anytime I hear of a wild, nearly fruitless search, I can't get this out of my head because it was traumatic when I was growing up. My dad gave my mom, for I think their 15th wedding anniversary, I was young, so it would have to be then, 10th or 15th wedding anniversary, a heart-shaped diamond in a ring. And my mother, being a woman of the 70s, had shag carpet in the house.
1: Of course she did.
0: And that stone fell out of my mom's ring somewhere in the living room. And she knew it was in the living room. We also know the living room was the biggest room in the house, and it was shag carpet. And I remember her and my sister and me on all fours for at least 2 or 3 hours. And I still to this day don't know how we found it, but we found the stone.
1: Must have been a big rock.
0: No. But it was, you know, an important ring. But that just, and my mother was panicked. And you know how my mother is even when she's calm. Yeah.
1: When is she calm?
0: Well, there you go.
1: Yeah.
0: 980-560-1037. False teeth on a Spanish highway. Diamonds in shag carpet in 1970s Texas. When have you ever been involved in a wild search for something that was lost? 980-560-1037. I was trying to remember, did we ever have to hunt for Hulk Hogan's the worst about things?
1: Oh, no, he loses because he's not the greatest housekeeper. So
0: really?
1: Even when now, you're talking about keys can get lost under all of the stuff.
0: There's got to be a wild key search out there. Has to be. 980-560-1037. 980-560-1037. What was that wild search you got involved in?
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0: great Luke Combs, Days Like These, Country 103.7. Charlie and Debbie show, hey.
1: Hey, so I had a story about something I lost, and you said, you know, someone has a key story. Well, not exactly a key, it was a key fob. Me and my fiance were driving home one day at like 9 o'clock at night, and we're on a back road. Well, coming up above a hill crest, we couldn't see above the hill. There's a tree trunk laying in the middle of the road.
0: Oh, no.
1: I slammed on my brakes so hard, we both hit the dashboard. So after that, we get out. I end up moving the tree trunk reluctantly. And when I got home, I turned my car off. Well, I have a 2014 Sonata, and you can't turn it on without the key fob. We panicked and panicked for 3 hours until my neighbor offered to drive me to where I thought it was, and lo and behold, it was right where the tree stump was. The quick release had hit on my key fob, and it was laying on the ground. And I can't tell. I can tell you, I've never been more relieved to find something.
2: That's amazing that you found it.
0: Low key, my favorite part of the story is how he just sort of suddenly slid in there, that for no reason. You know, I got out and I moved the tree.
2: Superman.
0: Yeah, legit. There was no reason to throw that in there other than
2: feats of strength.
0: By the way, I did get out and rolled up my sleeves.
2: You said he reluctantly moved the tree.
0: Well, you know.
2: He already moved a tree earlier in the day.
0: Show my guns again. 980-560-1037. 980-560-1037. What wild search have you ever been involved in? What were you looking for? Did you find it?

0: 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Hi.
1: These frantic searches. Hi.
2: Charlie.
1: Yo.
2: I got one.
1: Talk to me.
0: What happened?
2: All right. So we were coming back from the races last week. All right.
1: Mm-hmm.
2: I might have had a couple beers.
1: Maybe.
2: I had to pee. So we were going back to Boone, and I took my jacket off and put it on top of the truck, or the car. Got out and forgot that I left it. Now, I wasn't driving. Got out, left it there, couldn't find my wallet or my jacket the next morning, right? Guess what? Drove back down the mountain. Guess where it was? On the side of the road. Excuse my language.
0: Oh, no.
1: Wow.
0: And it was all still there, your wallet and everything?
2: It was a brand new Sense jacket that cost me $200, was still sitting on the side of the road, soaking wet.
1: 980-560-1037. What's the wild search you were involved in?

0: We hadn't been married, what, less than 5 years at that point?
1: It was almost a total of 5 years at that point.
0: we were at a resort area and went to another resort area to hang out by a pool. And apparently I had put it in the shoes that I was wearing and forgot about that. And it turned into a frantic search back and forth. And then
1: we even checked on a tour bus we had been on an excursion, thinking you left it there. Yeah, shoes a safe place for a valuable piece of jewelry.
0: And we found it. Mm-hmm. Wasn't that big a deal. Frantic search. What were you looking for?
2: It was a single car key. And we went swimming at the lake. And my buddy said he put it on the dock. So when we got ready to leave, you could not find the key. So we had to hold our breath and go down about 6 foot of water on our hands and knees to try to find his key.
1: Oh, goodness.
0: There's no way y'all found this.
2: No, we didn't find it. When we went back to the car, after we gave up, he had left it in the car in the cup holder.

0: Cody Johnson, The Fall, Country 103.7, Carolina's new country. We're Charlie and Debbie. If you like the Willie Nelson, we're really going to make it worth your while in less than 30 minutes.
1: Tickets every day in May underway. I love all the rhyming. And we'll have your chance to see Willie Nelson at that show at Skyline Credit Union Amphitheater coming up on the 23rd.
0: One of our favorite games. Which came first?
1: I'm terrible at this.
0: I love which came first. Hi.
2: Hi, I was calling about the frantic search for the lost item.
0: Yes, what were you looking for?
2: A lost kitten.
1: Oh.
2: We had a cat that had kittens, and we knew she had four, and all of a sudden, one goes missing. And we're running through the house looking for it, and we hear it, but we can't find it. And everybody's walking around going, shh, shh. And we get to the kitchen, and the baby cat has gotten in the air conditioner vent somehow. And my ex-husband had to break the floor up to get this baby cat out.
0: Wow, I don't know if I'd have been willing to do that. We might have had to have a conversation with the kids about perils of nature and air conditioning vents.
1: No. Sweet little kitten. They lose their way sometimes. You have to redirect.
0: This got started. A guy on a motorcycle in Spain brought traffic to a standstill. He sneezed. His false teeth came out. He stopped traffic, got other motorists involved, and found his teeth.
1: It's an unfortunate course of events.
0: It's insane. What were you looking for?
3: Hi, me and the old lady, we was up in Girton, North Carolina, camping, and they all you could hear about is she wants to see a bear. She wants to see a bear.
1: Why?
3: I guess she's just crazy. But we searched that whole weekend for a bear. Never could find one. So Sunday night, we were in there. We were the only ones left in the campground. We're laying there in the tent. We hear somebody cleaning up. Sounds like they're cleaning up. So I peep out the tent. There sits Mama Bear on the picnic table, like 5 feet from her. So I tell the old lady, I say, hey, Wendy, look. Sure enough, there she was. She had done took the cooler top off, eaten the ham and the bread and honey mustard. If she had made a sandwich, I'd have been done right there. And we did find the bear.
1: Hey, it's Charlie and Debbie, along with NASCAR legend Kyle Petty, inviting you to join us for Kyle Petty's Back Then Again Country Countdown.
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8: Slowdowns south of Uptown Charlotte, I-77, between Uptown and 485. Both directions, both the south and northbound lanes, south of Uptown. Lots of stop and go. Stop and go traffic between Huntersville and Davidson on I-77 as well. And again, that is both directions. I-85, not really too many delays currently west of Uptown. There is some moderate to heavy traffic, but no real delays to speak of currently. Latest accidents, Prosperity Church Road at Mallard Creek Road, a hit and run. South Mint Street at West Martin Luther King Jr. Parkway, that's Uptown. North Sharon Amity Road at Milton Road, and a new one, Harris Boulevard at North Tryon.
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7: 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Here's your Channel 9 Severe Weather Center 9 forecast.
3: Going to watch for at least a couple thunderstorms out there later on this evening. Here's a check of your forecast from Severe Weather Center 9. I'm meteorologist John Ahrens. We're going to look for maybe a few raindrops here or there tonight. A couple rumbles of thunder after that. Your Thursday looks great and sunny. Temperature in the mid-70s. Big time heat coming this weekend.
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0: Willie Nelson tickets on the way inside 10 minutes, Country 103.7. And one last good lost story.
1: We were tubing down the New River, and my son lost his glasses. And he's an adult, so we had a cooler of beer. So I'm not really sure how the glasses got gone. But we searched for him for about 30 minutes, and a guy kayaking came by and had a dive mask. And we were able to find them.
0: No chance.
1: Yes.
0: Somehow, some way, I just knew that beer was going to save the day. That they were going to open up the cooler, and lo
2: there.
0: And behold,
2: yeah.
0: That's where they were.
1: Nope. And I can't believe they didn't float down the river.
0: Wouldn't you have loved it if beer saved the day?
2: Yeah, that'd be a great song. Beer saved the day.
0: It's fantastic. Willie Nelson tickets inside 10.

0: 1037 Carolina's New Country. We're Charlie and Debbie. Hi.
1: Oh, I was seeing if you guys were doing the tickets yet.
0: Yeah, we're doing the tickets right now.
2: Yeah, tickets every day in May. This time around, of course, it is Willie Nelson, the 23rd Skyla Credit Union Amphitheater. We want to send you.
0: Which came first? I love this game. Caller 5 plays and wins. 980-560-1037. 980-560-1037. Caller 5, which came first? Let's do this.

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0: don't we? Morgan Wallen, Country 103.7, Charlie and Debbie Show, and that's it. Word day number three, the hardest one to get through, is in the books. We are downhill now. Just two more to survive to make it back to the promised land known as the weekend. My man Jake in Fort Thrill, South Kakalaki, standing by to play Which Came First for Willie Nelson tickets.
1: We're about to kick off that commercial-free drive at 5. Smartest person in the QC is coming right up.
0: Jake, the name of the game is Which Came First. Here's how it works. We have three sets of two items. Within each set, you just have to tell us which one is older. In other words, which came first. Like I said, we've got three sets of two. You get two of them right, we'll set you up with tickets, okay?
2: That sounds great.
1: Super. Here we go. The first electric refrigerator or the first electric washing machine?
0: Which came first, Jake? The first electric refrigerator or the first electric washing machine?
2: I'm going to go with the fridge.
0: The fridge. This was close, though.
1: Yeah, it was. Only 3 years apart. First electric fridge was 1911. Washing machine, 1908.
0: Jake, I hate to put pressure on you. You got to go two for two. Which came first?
1: The invention of the World Wide Web or the first email sent?
0: The invention of the World Wide Web or the first email sent. Jake, which came first?
2: I'm going to go with the World Wide Web.
0: I'm sorry, what did you say?
2: Email.
0: There we go. Yeah.
1: You know how this game is played. You would think that the World Wide Web had to come first.
0: But you would be wrong.
1: But you would be wrong because the email was sent in 71.
0: And World Wide Web, 1989. Jake, it all comes down to your third and final set of two.
1: The publication of the first Agatha Christie novel or the first Sherlock Holmes novel?
0: Which came first, the first Agatha Christie novel or the first Sherlock Holmes novel?
2: I'm going to go with Sherlock.
1: Very good.
0: Nice job there, Jake. Huge comeback by you.
1: Very good. We learned a little something, and now you have tickets to go see Willie Nelson.
2: I can't wait. It's awesome.
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6: I-77 south of Uptown, both directions, very slow going all the way to 485. I-85, both west of Uptown and north of Uptown, there are delays. Southbound lanes west of Uptown as you cross 485 heading toward Gastonia, you'll see delays there. North of Uptown, northbound lanes, just before you get to 485, you will see delays. I-77 north of Uptown in the Lake Norman area, lots of stop-and-go traffic between Huntersville and Davidson. That is both directions, once again. Latest crashes, North Sharon Amity Road at Milton Road and Harris Boulevard at Chancellor Park Drive.
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19: 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Yeah, 24,000 children are injured each year by a shopping cart.
20: Okay, boys and girls, it's that time again.
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21: Sometimes I see an equation written on a blackboard, like half an equation. 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
21: my best friend is Ben Affleck,
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19: Alrighty then, boys and girls, pay attention. You know how it works around here. Never for prize, always for pride. Let's go.
1: If you're average, you're going to do this 5 times a week. What is it?
19: You seem disgusted by this.
1: I don't seem anyway, but if you want to read that into it, possibly.
19: if you're average, you're going to do this five times a week. 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Guess what? It's happening again. Looking for the smartest person in the QC.
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2: Yeah, the question, if you're average, you're going to do this 5 times a week.
1: Is it brush your teeth?
0: That is incredible.
2: Forget.
0: You know, you're right.
2: Yeah.
0: You're right.
2: You left out an important word.
0: You're right. We're going to give it to you.
2: Yeah.
0: But it's actually forget to brush your teeth.
2: Yeah.
0: If you're average, you're going to forget to brush your teeth 5 times a week.
2: Yeah.
0: Who is this?
1: This is Blaine.
0: And what else are you today?
1: I'm the smartest person in the QC.
0: Hi, my name is Charlie, and since I can't read the answer that's right in front of me, I am the dumbest person.
2: You're not allowed to do this anymore.
0: Oh, my God. 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

0: 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How you doing?
1: Tough to be a German security guard when you are dealing with just a really tough octogenarian.
0: Feisty.
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0: 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Country 103.7, Carolina's new country. We're Charlie and Debbie. Thanks for letting us ride shotgun with you. Another news in seconds.
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0: All right. So a German security guard got more than he bargained for. In fact, he was bruised and battered by an 83-year-old woman trying to steal a stepladder from a building site.
1: She beat him up?
0: The young security guard was forced to call for backup after the elderly woman flew into a rage when he tried to take the stepladder away from her. The octogenarian allegedly punched and bit the guard before cops arrived and took her into custody. She was charged with assault and theft and was released on bail.
1: And she probably thought it was worth it. You know, you get to a certain point in your life and age, you're like, whatever. You know?
0: You know, you're right. There's a point where that life sentence,
1: the tipping point.
0: Yeah.
1: Doesn't mean as much. And I've put up with enough.
0: And a sushi restaurant in Spain. Kind of an odd thing here. Sushi restaurant in Spain has taken a unique approach to dealing with overeating at its restaurant. The all-you-can-eat establishment now imposes a, and I'm quoting now, vomit fee for customers who eat excessively and then puke.
1: Has this happened a lot that they have to impose?
0: Apparently so. The restaurant decided on this policy after a surge in cookie tossing. A sign at the restaurant, Sushi Toro, in case you're wondering, states that if a customer vomits from overeating, they may be charged an additional fee to cover any resulting damages.
1: I think this is tough to enforce because what if someone is sick because your sushi was bad? Not because they overate it, but because maybe it had turned. It was bad. So what do? Then you're going to charge them because they get sick from your bad food?
0: You've got to come up with a test.
1: A litmus test.
0: And to quote Spinal Tap, you can't exactly dust for vomit, can you?
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5: Plenty of slowdowns scattered all over the traffic map right now, including I-77 south of Uptown. It's a mess both directions, all the way to 485. More stopping than going, I can tell you that much. Same thing with I-77 north of Uptown. Southbound lanes are the biggest problem from Davidson to Huntersville. Lots of slowdowns there. Independence Boulevard in the Matthews area, both directions. Truthfully, kind of looks like a parking lot. A few brand new crashes, Rubine Street at West Tivola, Pineville Matthews Road at Schooner Lane, and a new one, East 4th Street at Hawthorne Lane.
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2: 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Here's your Channel 9 Severe Weather Center 9 forecast.
3: Going to watch for at least a couple thunderstorms out there later on this evening. Here's a check of your forecast from Severe Weather Center 9. I'm meteorologist John Ahrens. We're going to look for maybe a few raindrops here or there tonight. A couple rumbles of thunder after that. Your Thursday looks great and sunny. Temperature in the mid-70s. Big time heat coming this weekend.
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4: Lots of stop-and-go traffic. I-77 south of Uptown, both directions, especially the northbound lanes heading toward Uptown from 485. I-77 in the Lake Norman area. Your southbound lanes look like the major issue from Davidson to Huntersville. I-85 west of Uptown. As you cross 485, your southbound lanes heading toward Gastonia will cause you some minor delays. Latest accidents, East Moorhead at Berkeley Avenue, East Boulevard at West Boulevard, and an injury accident, Statesville Avenue at Carmine Street.
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4: Still some lingering delays from your afternoon commute. If you are heading into Uptown Charlotte for the Charlotte FC game this evening and coming I-77 northbound into Charlotte, you will see a couple of delays. Independence Boulevard in the Matthews area, some delays in both directions, and I-77 in the Lake Norman area between Davidson and Huntersville. Southbound lanes specifically, you will be tapping on the brake. An injury accident, Mallard Creek Road at Panera Drive. Another injury accident, Statesville Avenue at Carmine Street. And another crash, Clanton Road at North I-77.
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0: It's Backstage Country. I'm Elena. Ashley McBride is here this week, who just released the new album, Wild. And this album starts with a song that your longtime fans are very familiar with.
1: Yes.
0: Rattlesnake Preacher. You've been playing this, I mean, since like your bar days, right?
1: Oh, yes.
0: Yeah. And so it's had a long journey, but fans have been wanting to hear this recorded version. It's finally here. Why was now the time?
1: This is one of the songs that we've played it different ways over the years, written by Randall Clay. It's yes. a solo, right? It was the first song I ever heard Randall sing in a bar. It's how we met.
0: Whoa.
1: He sang Rattlesnake Preacher and I sang Creosote.
0: Whoa.
1: Yeah. He walked over and said, I think we might have some mutual friends, and the word on the street is we need to go make bad decisions together.
0: What an opener.
1: Instant friends.
0: Yep.
1: I was just like, I love this guy.
0: Yep. Is it okay if we talk about Randall a little?
1: Absolutely. Okay. I have a really rad tattoo of him.
0: Yes! Oh my gosh.
1: He was a circus clown before he was a songwriter.
0: What?
1: Isn't that wild?
0: Oh my gosh, I didn't know that.
1: Like, we're all talking about like what jobs you had before you were this. And I was like, I was a security guard, I was a waitress, and he was like, I'm a clown. I was like, a clown for who? For what circus? And he's like, the
0: circus.
1: The? What's your clown name? He said, birthday clowns have names. Clowns don't have names. And I was like, oh my gosh. So when you say the circus, I'm assuming you mean Barnum and Bailey. He said, yeah, the. Like, how do you go from I joined the circus to I think I'll write songs? That's the brilliance of Randall Clay.
0: Man.
1: He's a circus clown poet.
0: He seems like the kind of person that you would have learned something new about him every time you had a conversation. Is that the case?
1: And constantly surprised with what came out of his mouth and never surprised at what came out of his mouth. Just because you can't believe a human just said that or came up with it. And then you're like, of course that's what Randall would say.
0: Yeah, well, and you and Randall, longtime collaborators, yes. and you have so many incredible songs with him. And like you had mentioned earlier, he is the sole writer on Rattlesnake Preacher.
1: Yes.
0: And that's how you met, which is blowing my mind right now. But do you really feel him on this album?
1: 1,000%.
0: Yeah.
1: Because he would say, atta girl. Or something, or he would flip you off when you did something really special. Yeah. And the other day we were filming the video for Water in the River.
0: Oh,
1: yeah. And he's a writer on that as well. Blue Foley, Randall Clay, Roger Hodges. And we were trying to get the file, right, for playback to the person who's responsible for playing it. I'm knee deep in a creek with a Bible and candles and an altar and a cross in the water. And we send what I'm assuming is the file, and we send it over. Mm. They hit play on the playback, and you hear Randall's voice go, all right, water in the river. Somehow, the original work tape from the day they wrote it is what got sent to the individual responsible. So, right, totally shocking, and not shocking at all because it's Randall. All right, water in the river. And we were like,
0: yeah,
1: was it like they're like, hi, buddy.
0: Like, yeah.
1: I feel him all over this record. It's cool, and he would love it that way.
0: Oh, that's right.
1: He'd be like, yeah, man, this ain't no hobby.
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